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2: 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But I don't know about that. 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It doesn't seem to me like it's enough.

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5: Dublin's weather. Mainly dry this evening with some heavy showers possible later. Cloudy and humid tonight with scattered showers and overnight lows of 15 to 17 degrees. That's the latest from the Sunshine Newsroom. We'll have more in an hour.
6: Sunshine. 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

0: The very best of soul and Motown. This is Sunshine Soul. Good morning. Welcome along to Sunshine Soul Breakfast. I'm Enda Murphy, here every weekday morning to ease you into your day, get your day started. And you're very welcome along today. Some more great relaxing soul music up next.
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2: With the latest from the Sunshine Newsroom, I'm Brona Cox. A post-mortem examination is to be carried out on the body of a man who got into difficulty in the River Bandon in County Cork. The man in his 50s, who's reported to be a farmer, was pronounced dead at the scene after being pulled from the water at Dunmanway on Wednesday evening. The Health and Safety Authority's investigating his death. There's been progress in waiting times for spinal patients at Children's Health Ireland. Outpatient departments have also seen a drop in wait times for appointments. Cleona O'Dwyer reports.
3: 104 patients are currently on the active spinal surgery waiting list. Since January this year, 229 procedures have been added to the surgical waiting list, while 279 spinal surgeries have been carried out in the same time frame. These people are completing their pre-operative assessments to ensure they're ready for surgery and will be due for an admission date in the future. Meanwhile, Children's Health Ireland says OPD waiting times have almost halved over the past year. The average wait time for an outpatient department appointment is now 3.9 months, down significantly from 7.4 months at the same time in 2025.
2: Reform UK leader Nigel Farage has been elected in the Clacton by-election. He received 22,239 votes. His nearest rival, Count Binface, secured 9,455 votes. Here's acting returning officer for Clacton, Ian Davidson, declaring the result.
4: And I therefore do hereby declare that Nigel Farage is duly elected as the Member of Parliament for the Clacton constituency at this election. Thank you all very much indeed. Thank you.
2: There's an ongoing fear the cost of food could increase by €1,000 a year. Increasing costs for farmers and fodder availability ahead of winter, alongside higher fuel and energy costs, will add to receipts at checkouts. CSO figures reveal prices increased 3.4% in the year to July. That's the same rate of increase recorded in the 12 months to June. Michelle Murphy from Social Justice Ireland says families are facing uncertainty.
5: They will be feeling stretched because it's energy and food, and the cost of accommodation are the key costs that families face. Given that we're heading towards the budget in October, given what we heard this week as well in terms of an increase in the number of households in arrears on electricity and gas bills and an increase in the amount of those arrears, I think government are really going to have to look at long-term targeted supports.
2: Yet again, Carlow has recorded the hottest temperature in the country. It hit a high of 29.7 degrees Celsius in Oak Park yesterday. Met Erin has now recorded four consecutive months with temperatures of over 30 degrees, making a new Irish record. And the latest Lotto jackpot win worth over €3.3 million has been sold at Circle K Kennelsforth in Palmerstown in Dublin. It's been revealed as the winning location after the ticket was bought on the day of the draw on Wednesday. National Lottery officials will visit the store today. And that's your news.
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8: Dublin's weather.
2: Today will be a fresher day with a fair deal of cloud, but some sunny spells too. It'll be mainly dry with highest temperatures of 21 to 23 degrees. That's the latest from the Sunshine Newsroom. We'll have more in an hour. Sunshine.
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0: This is Sunshine Soul. Good morning and welcome along to Sunshine Soul Breakfast. I'm Enda Murphy. You like soul? You like Motown? Well, you're in the right place. Got some more great soul and Motown for you next.
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0: The very best of soul and Motown. This is Sunshine Soul. I'm Enda Murphy, and there really are no excuses anymore, really, if you're heading off, if you're outside of the county, if you're outside of the country, wherever you may be around the world, sunshinesoul.ie, and of course, on the Irish Radio Player app. Download it today.
1: 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Hope you can join me just after two as I continue to play the best of soul and Motown on your easy place to relax. 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
2: With the latest from the Sunshine Newsroom, I'm Brona Cox. A post-mortem examination is to be carried out on the body of a man who got into difficulty in the River Bandon in County Cork. The man in his 50s, who's reported to be a farmer, was pronounced dead at the scene after being pulled from the water at Dunmanway on Wednesday evening. The Health and Safety Authority is investigating his death. There's been progress in waiting times for spinal patients at Children's Health Ireland. Outpatient departments have also seen a drop in wait times for appointments. Cleona O'Dwyer reports.
3: 104 patients are currently on the active spinal surgery waiting list. Since January this year, 229 procedures have been added to the surgical waiting list, while 279 spinal surgeries have been carried out in the same time frame. These people are completing their pre-operative assessments to ensure they're ready for surgery and will be due for an admission date in the future. Meanwhile, Children's Health Ireland says OPD waiting times have almost halved over the past year. The average wait time for an outpatient department appointment is now 3.9 months, down significantly from 7.4 months at the same time in 2025.
2: Reform UK leader Nigel Farage has been elected in the Clacton by-election. He received 22,239 votes. His nearest rival, Count Binface, secured 9,455 votes. Here's Acting Returning Officer for Clacton, Ian Davidson, declaring the result.
4: And I therefore do hereby declare that Nigel Farage is duly elected as the Member of Parliament for the Clacton constituency at this election. Thank you all very much indeed. Thank you.
2: There is an ongoing fear the cost of food could increase by €1,000 a year. Increasing costs for farmers and fodder availability ahead of winter, alongside higher fuel and energy costs, will add to receipts at checkouts. CSO figures reveal prices increased 3.4% in the year to July. That's the same rate of increase recorded in the 12 months to June. Michelle Murphy from Social Justice Ireland says families are facing uncertainty.
5: They will be feeling stretched because it's energy and food, and the cost of accommodation are the key costs that families face. Given that we're heading towards the budget in October, given what we heard this week as well in terms of an increase in the number of households in arrears on electricity and gas bills and an increase in the amount of those arrears, I think government are really going to have to look at long-term targeted supports.
2: Yet again, Carlow has recorded the hottest temperature in the country. It hit a high of 29.7 degrees Celsius in Oak Park yesterday. Met Erin has now recorded four consecutive months with temperatures of over 30 degrees, making a new Irish record. And the latest Lotto jackpot win worth over €3.3 million has been sold at Circle K Kennelsforth in Palmerstown in Dublin. It's been revealed as the winning location after the ticket was bought on the day of the draw on Wednesday. National Lottery officials will visit the store today. And that's your news.
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2: Today will be a fresher day with a fair deal of cloud, but some sunny spells too. It'll be mainly dry with highest temperatures of 21 to 23 degrees. That's the latest from the Sunshine Newsroom. We'll have more in an hour.
6: Sunshine. This is Sunshine Soul. Sunshine.
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0: This is Sunshine Soul, the very best of soul and Motown. Every weekday morning between 6 and 10 a.m., you've got to put up with me and some great soul and Motown music too. Stay right there. We're back with some more great soul and Motown next. 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

0: Sunshine Soul, the very best of soul and Motown. I'm Enda Murphy for your Sunshine Soul Breakfast. Thank you for switching us on this morning. We're here every weekday morning between 6 and 10, and you're very welcome along. Make sure you tell a friend all about us too, by the way. 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
2: With the latest from the Sunshine Newsroom, I'm Brona Cox. Three people have been charged as part of an investigation into organised prostitution and brothel keeping in Dublin. The operation on Monday targeted the Dublin 1 and Dublin 24 areas. They're due to appear before the Criminal Courts of Justice this morning. Investigations are ongoing. The wait time for spinal patients at Children's Health Ireland has almost halved. 104 patients are currently on the active spinal surgery waiting list. Since January this year, 229 procedures have been added to the surgical waiting list and 279 spinal surgeries have been carried out. Outpatient departments have also seen a drop in the average wait time for appointments. It's now 3.9 months, down from 7.4 months at the same time in 2025. Nigel Farage has won the Clacton by-election, beating Count Binface by over 12,000 votes. The Reform UK leader says the result speaks for itself, although none of the major parties fielded a candidate. Mr. Farage claimed victory early on in the night during an event in Essex.
3: Please, I'm very shy.
2: An advocacy group is warning the cost of living is going to further push low-income families across the breadline. There are concerns food bills could escalate by €1,000 a year. Vegetable and dairy farmers say the drought is causing problems with their crops, while beef producers and grain growers are also reporting smaller crops. Social Justice Ireland spokesperson Michelle Murphy says low-income families have very little wiggle room.
4: The purchasing power for people reliant on a social welfare payment has fallen over the past number of years. And with the prospect of increased food prices on top of everything else, it really means they've very little wriggle room, very little room for manoeuvre. The majority of those households have cut back everywhere they can, so I'm sure it's causing extreme stress and worry.
2: There's internal disagreements within Fianna Fáil over the HSE's decision to not fund a drug to treat Friedreich's ataxia. It follows outcry from those suffering with the neurological disorder who had been calling for the Skyclarys drug. More than 40 members of the Fianna Fáil parliamentary party have written to the Taoiseach raising serious concerns about the issue. More than 12,000 people have applied to the Defence Forces so far this year. Figures released in a parliamentary response showed there were over 16,000 applications last year, with nearly 800 people, including 70 women, joining the force. However, the Department of Defence data also shows 583 members chose to leave or retire in the same period. Defence Minister Helen McEntee says she has set a target of 850 inductions for this year, with around 300 already having joined. And a 26-year-old from Wicklow has become the first woman from Ireland to win Miss Galaxy International. Rachel Foley, who's a health and safety officer in the construction industry, recently made the trip to the Bahamas where she was crowned the winner. It's the first time Ireland has won an international Miss title since 2003 when Rosanna Davidson won Miss World. And that's your news.
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9: Dublin's weather.
2: Today will be a fresher day with a fair deal of cloud, but some sunny spells too. It'll be mainly dry with highest temperatures of 21 to 23 degrees. That's the latest from the Sunshine Newsroom. We'll have more in an hour.
5: Sunshine. 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

0: This is Sunshine Soul. Good morning and welcome along to Sunshine Soul Breakfast. I'm Enda Murphy. You like soul? You like Motown? Well, you're in the right place. Got some more great soul and Motown for you next.
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0: 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I'm Enda Murphy, and Carol Dooley is coming up to ease you through your workday with Sunshine Soul, the very best of soul and Motown. 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
2: With the latest from the Sunshine Newsroom, I'm Brona Cox. Three people have been charged as part of an investigation into organised prostitution and brothel keeping in Dublin. The operation on Monday targeted the Dublin 1 and Dublin 24 areas. They're due to appear before the Criminal Courts of Justice this morning. Investigations are ongoing. The wait time for spinal patients at Children's Health Ireland has almost halved. 104 patients are currently on the active spinal surgery waiting list. Since January this year, 229 procedures have been added to the surgical waiting list and 279 spinal surgeries have been carried out. Outpatient departments have also seen a drop in the average wait time for appointments. It's now 3.9 months, down from 7.4 months at the same time in 2025. Nigel Farage has won the Clacton by-election, beating Count Binface by over 12,000 votes. The Reform UK leader says the result speaks for itself, although none of the major parties fielded a candidate. Mr. Farage claimed victory early on in the night during an event in Essex.
3: Please, I'm very shy.
2: An advocacy group is warning the cost of living is going to further push low-income families across the breadline. There are concerns food bills could escalate by €1,000 a year. Vegetable and dairy farmers say the drought is causing problems with their crops, while beef producers and grain growers are also reporting smaller crops. Social Justice Ireland spokesperson Michelle Murphy says low-income families have very little wiggle room.
4: The purchasing power for people reliant on a social welfare payment has fallen over the past number of years. And with the prospect of increased food prices on top of everything else, it really means they've very little wriggle room, very little room for manoeuvre. The majority of those households have cut back everywhere they can, so I'm sure it's causing extreme stress and worry.
2: There's internal disagreements within Fianna Fáil over the HSE's decision to not fund a drug to treat Friedreich's ataxia. It follows outcry from those suffering with the neurological disorder who had been calling for the Skyclarys drug. More than 40 members of the Fianna Fáil parliamentary party have written to the Taoiseach raising serious concerns about the issue. More than 12,000 people have applied to the Defence Forces so far this year. Figures released in a parliamentary response show there were over 16,000 applications last year, with nearly 800 people, including 70 women, joining the force. However, the Department of Defence data also shows 583 members chose to leave or retire in the same period. Defence Minister Helen McEntee says she has set a target of 850 inductions for this year, with around 300 already having joined. And a 26-year-old from Wicklow has become the first woman from Ireland to win Miss Galaxy International. Rachel Foley, who's a health and safety officer in the construction industry, recently made the trip to the Bahamas where she was crowned the winner. It's the first time Ireland has won an international Miss title since 2003 when Rosanna Davidson won Miss World. And that's your news.
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2: Today will be a fresher day with a fair deal of cloud, but some sunny spells too. It'll be mainly dry with highest temperatures of 21 to 23 degrees. That's the latest from the Sunshine Newsroom. We'll have more in an hour. Sunshine. Sunshine.
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0: This is Sunshine Soul. I'm Carol Daly. If you just joined me, good morning. How are you? I hope your morning is going well. Thanks for joining us. And please do stay with us as we'll continue to ease you through your morning into the afternoon and making your day go just a little bit brighter. We hope. This is Sunshine Soul, the best of soul and Motown. More on the way.
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0: This is Sunshine Soul, heading into another hour of the very best of Motown and the very best of soul. Stay with us. We'll continue after the news.
1: Hi, this is Joe Harrington. I hope you can join me just after two as I continue to play the best of soul and Motown on your easy place to relax. 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
2: With the latest from the Sunshine Newsroom, I'm Brona Cox. A man in his 30s has died while in custody in Wheatfield Prison in Dublin. It happened last night. Jane McNamara reports.
3: Gardaí are investigating the circumstances around the death of a man in Wheatfield Prison last night. It's understood the man, who was 39 and from Dublin, was in his cell, which he shared with another prisoner, when he died. He had been serving a sentence of 2 years and 9 months for possession of drugs for sale or supply. A senior investigating officer has been assigned to investigate the circumstances surrounding his death, and a family liaison officer has been assigned to support his family. The services of the Garda National Technical Bureau have also been requested. Investigating Gardaí are awaiting the results of a post-mortem to determine the direction of the investigation.
2: Three people have been charged as part of an investigation into organised prostitution and brothel keeping in Dublin. The operation on Monday targeted the Dublin 1 and Dublin 24 areas. The suspects, who were held for questioning at Garda stations in Dublin and Kildare, are due to appear before the Criminal Courts of Justice today. Investigations are ongoing. The government is facing political pushback against its decision to refuse HSE reimbursement for a drug to treat Friedreich's ataxia. All Fianna Fáil representatives, with the exception of ministers, have written to the Taoiseach seeking a meeting on the issue. Almost all of the party's TDs, senators and MEPs say they reject the decision that Sky Claris should not be covered by the HSE. Fianna Fáil TD John McGuinness is among those who signed the letter.
4: Those that are affected by Friedreich's ataxia have presented their case. They have been very constructive in their approach to this, in spite of the fact that they are extremely ill. They have gone through the process, which has been really terribly inefficient and caused further trauma to their lives. And we believe that the political response now is to, on the 25th of August, declare that the reimbursement has been approved. These young people have suffered enough.
2: US investigators have said broken engine parts were responsible for shattering the window on a Ryanair flight that caused a passenger to be partially sucked out. The 61-year-old Serbian man had his head and right arm sucked out while on board a flight from Greece to Germany last month. A preliminary report from the US National Transportation Safety Board has found an engine fan blade broke off shortly after takeoff. Airport safety auditor and retired Lieutenant Colonel Kevin Byrne says birds may have also had an impact.
5: It looks as if there might have been some damage done to that by a bird strike, a bird ingestion, but they're still investigating that. So the aircraft then lost the blade disintegrated, punched a hole through the casing, and as we know, then punched a hole through the window, missing the passenger's head and burying itself in the upstairs luggage compartment.
2: And Matthew McConaughey has revealed he turned down Pedro Pascal's role in The Last of Us. The actor claims he seriously considered accepting the part of Joel Miller in the post-apocalyptic series, but he wasn't really acting at the time. He's told the Happy, Sad, Confused podcast that he was focusing on other things like writing. And that's your news.
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8: Dublin's weather.
2: Today will be a fresher day with a fair deal of cloud, but some sunny spells too. It'll be mainly dry with highest temperatures of 21 to 23 degrees. That's the latest from the Sunshine Newsroom. We'll have more in an hour.
6: Sunshine. This is Sunshine Soul.
9: 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The best of soul and Motown.

0: from Michael Jackson to Smokey Robinson to Stevie Wonder and so much more. This is Sunshine Soul, the very best of soul and Motown. I'm Carol Dooley. Thanks for joining us, and please do stay with me as we'll continue with more great music before you know it.
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2: With the latest from the Sunshine Newsroom, I'm Brona Cox. A man in his 30s has died while in custody in Wheatfield Prison in Dublin. It happened last night. Jane McNamara reports.
3: Gardaí are investigating the circumstances around the death of a man in Wheatfield Prison last night. It's understood the man, who was 39 and from Dublin, was in his cell, which he shared with another prisoner when he died. He had been serving a sentence of 2 years and 9 months for possession of drugs for sale or supply. A senior investigating officer has been assigned to investigate the circumstances surrounding his death, and a family liaison officer has been assigned to support his family. The services of the Garda National Technical Bureau have also been requested. Investigating Gardaí are awaiting the results of a post-mortem to determine the direction of the investigation.
2: Three people have been charged as part of an investigation into organised prostitution and brothel keeping in Dublin. The operation on Monday targeted the Dublin 1 and Dublin 24 areas. The suspects, who were held for questioning at Garda stations in Dublin and Kildare, are due to appear before the Criminal Courts of Justice today. Investigations are ongoing. The government is facing political pushback against its decision to refuse HSE reimbursement for a drug to treat Friedreich's ataxia. All Fianna Fáil representatives, with the exception of ministers, have written to the Taoiseach seeking a meeting on the issue. Almost all of the party's TDs, senators and MEPs say they reject the decision that Sky Claris should not be covered by the HSE. Fianna Fáil TD John McGuinness is among those who signed the letter.
4: Those that are affected by Friedreich's ataxia have presented their case. They have been very constructive in their approach to this, in spite of the fact that they are extremely ill. They have gone through the process, which has been really terribly inefficient and caused further trauma to their lives. And we believe that the political response now is to, on the 25th of August, declare that the reimbursement has been approved. These young people have suffered enough.
2: US investigators have said broken engine parts were responsible for shattering the window on a Ryanair flight that caused a passenger to be partially sucked out. The 61-year-old Serbian man had his head and right arm sucked out while on board a flight from Greece to Germany last month. A preliminary report from the US National Transportation Safety Board has found an engine fan blade broke off shortly after takeoff. Airport safety auditor and retired Lieutenant Colonel Kevin Byrne says birds may have also had an impact.
5: It looks as if there might have been some damage done to that by a bird strike, a bird ingestion, but they're still investigating that. So the aircraft then lost the blade disintegrated, punched a hole through the casing, and as we know, then punched a hole through the window, missing the passenger's head and burying itself in the upstairs luggage compartment.
2: And Matthew McConaughey has revealed he turned down Pedro Pascal's role in The Last of Us. The actor claims he seriously considered accepting the part of Joel Miller in the post-apocalyptic series, but he wasn't really acting at the time. He's told the Happy, Sad, Confused podcast that he was focusing on other things like writing. And that's your news.
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2: Today will be a fresher day with a fair deal of cloud, but some sunny spells too. It'll be mainly dry with highest temperatures of 21 to 23 degrees. That's the latest from the Sunshine Newsroom. We'll have more in an hour.
9: Sunshine.
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0: This is Sunshine Soul. I'm Carol Dooley. How are you today? I hope you're well. Thank you for your company. Hope you're enjoying the music. And if you are, well, let me tell you, there's a lot more of the very best Soul and Motown on the way.
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2: With the latest from the Sunshine Newsroom, I'm Brona Cox. A man in his 30s has died while in custody in Wheatfield Prison in Dublin. It happened last night. Jane McNamara reports.
3: Gardaí are investigating the circumstances around the death of a man in Wheatfield Prison last night. It's understood the man, who was 39 and from Dublin, was in his cell, which he shared with another prisoner, when he died. He had been serving a sentence of 2 years and 9 months for possession of drugs for sale or supply. A senior investigating officer has been assigned to investigate the circumstances surrounding his death, and a family liaison officer has been assigned to support his family. The services of the Garda National Technical Bureau have also been requested. Investigating Gardaí are awaiting the results of a post-mortem to determine the direction of the investigation.
2: Three people have been charged as part of an investigation into organised prostitution and brothel keeping in Dublin. The operation on Monday targeted the Dublin 1 and Dublin 24 areas. The suspects, who were held for questioning at Garda stations in Dublin and Kildare, are due to appear before the Criminal Courts of Justice today. Investigations are ongoing. The government is facing political pushback against its decision to refuse HSE reimbursement for a drug to treat Friedreich's ataxia. All Fianna Fáil representatives, with the exception of ministers, have written to the Taoiseach seeking a meeting on the issue. Almost all of the party's TDs, senators and MEPs say they reject the decision that Sky Claris should not be covered by the HSE. Fianna Fáil TD John McGuinness is among those who signed the letter.
4: Those that are affected by Friedreich's ataxia have presented their case. They have been very constructive in their approach to this, in spite of the fact that they are extremely ill. They have gone through the process, which has been really terribly inefficient and caused further trauma to their lives. And we believe that the political response now is to, on the 25th of August, declare that the reimbursement has been approved. These young people have suffered enough.
2: US investigators have said broken engine parts were responsible for shattering the window on a Ryanair flight that caused a passenger to be partially sucked out. The 61-year-old Serbian man had his head and right arm sucked out while on board a flight from Greece to Germany last month. A preliminary report from the US National Transportation Safety Board has found an engine fan blade broke off shortly after takeoff. Airport safety auditor and retired Lieutenant Colonel Kevin Burns says birds may have also had an impact.
5: It looks as if there might have been some damage done to that by a bird strike, a bird ingestion, but they're still investigating that. So the aircraft then lost the blade disintegrated, punched a hole through the casing, and as we know, then punched a hole through the window, missing the passenger's head and burying itself in the upstairs luggage compartment.
2: And Matthew McConaughey has revealed he turned down Pedro Pascal's role in The Last of Us. The actor claims he seriously considered accepting the part of Joel Miller in the post-apocalyptic series, but he wasn't really acting at the time. He's told the Happy, Sad, Confused podcast that he was focusing on other things like writing. And that's your news.
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6: Dublin's weather.
2: Today will be a fresher day with a fair deal of cloud, but some sunny spells too. It'll be mainly dry with highest temperatures of 21 to 23 degrees. That's the latest from the Sunshine Newsroom. We'll have more in an hour. Sunshine. Sunshine.
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1: Sunshine Soul, the very best of soul and Motown. I'm Carol Dilley. Thank you for joining us. 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
2: With the latest from the Sunshine Newsroom, I'm Ruth Fitzsimon. Investigations are underway following the death of a man in Wheatfield Prison in Dublin last night. The man was in a shared cell when he died. He was in his late 30s and from Dublin. Robin Schiller, news and security correspondent with the Irish Independent, says the victim has not yet been named.
3: He hasn't been formally named at this stage, but we understand that he's a man aged in his late 30s, initially from the southwest area of Dublin. He's currently serving a lengthy prison sentence for drug and possession of drugs for sale and supply purposes. He doesn't have an extensive criminal history, a number of convictions for possession of drugs and sale and supply of drugs. He also seems to have been a man who's been brought by his own drug addiction issues and recently underwent treatment for those problems.
2: Fianna Fáil representatives have written to the Taoiseach raising serious concerns over a HSE recommendation not to fund a drug to treat Friedreich's ataxia. It would cost around €280,000 per patient per year. Almost all of the party's TDs, senators and MEPs reject this recommendation and are seeking a meeting on the issue. TD John McGuinness signed the letter.
4: €280,000 a year. I have seen, as chairman of the Public Accounts Committee and Finance Committee in the past, money squandered by the state. This is money that can be directed towards the health and well-being of individuals that have been counted. There are 200 people affected by this, and the least we can do for them is to ensure that the drug is made available and to take out every single obstacle in the system to make sure that that happens.
2: Hate crimes and hate-related incidents reported to Gardaí increased by 15% last year. Gardaí said the rise supports an increase in the reporting of hate-related matters. Barry White has more.
5: A record 780 hate crimes and hate-related incidents were reported to Gardaí last year, up 15% in 2024. It's the highest figure since Gardaí began collating the data in 2021. Anti-race was the most common discriminatory motive, accounting for 40% of those recorded, followed by anti-nationality at 23%. Public order offences made almost a third of cases, while minor assaults accounted for 16% and criminal damage 13%. There were also almost 40 more anti-race hate crimes reported in 2025 than the previous year.
2: The angler who was bitten by a blue shark off the Waterford coast says he was not on a hunting expedition. Sebastian Akeem was tagging sharks for research and conservation purposes on board a small vessel about 20 miles south of Ardmore on Wednesday. He suffered a deep bite to his leg as the shark was being tagged on board the boat. Sebastian outlines the work he was doing when it happened.
6: It was a pretty bad bite, but it was an accidental bite. If I managed to explain correctly, the vessel I was on, the guys that were fishing for blue sharks, we tag them, we weight them, we measure them, and we tag them for research purposes. Yeah, we throw them back. There's no killing involved. There is no torture involved.
2: Finally, there's excitement at a Circle K in West Dublin after it sold the winning Lotto jackpot ticket on Wednesday. The €3.3 million ticket was bought at Kenilsfort Palmerstown. The winner has yet to come forward. The National Lottery is appealing for them to get in touch. Spokesperson Sarah Orr explains what to do.
7: So the winning ticket was sold here on Wednesday. That was the day of the draw, so the 12th of August. And someone out there now has a ticket worth €3.3 million. And they've officially become the 20th millionaire, the 20th National Lottery millionaire of the year to date as well. So quite a nice title to take.
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0: Dublin's weather.
2: A mainly dry day with a mix of cloud and sunshine, highest temperatures of 21 to 24 degrees. That's the latest from the Sunshine Newsroom. We'll have more in an hour.
0: Sunshine. 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

0: 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It's Sunshine Soul with Joe Harrington. And if you've just recently discovered us, well, don't forget to tell all your friends that we're available online and on the Irish Radio Player app, where every day we play you the very best of soul and Motown. This is Sunshine Soul.
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2: 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It doesn't seem to me like it's enough.

0: 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You're on Sunshine Soul with Joe Harrington, your easy place to relax. We're heading towards the top of the hour, so let's get you up to date with the latest news and weather.
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2: With the latest from the Sunshine Newsroom, I'm Ruth Fitzsimon. Investigations are underway following the death of a man in Wheatfield Prison in Dublin last night. The man was in a shared cell when he died. He was in his late 30s and from Dublin. Robin Schiller, news and security correspondent with the Irish Independent, says the victim has not yet been named.
3: He hasn't been formally named at this stage, but we understand that he's a man aged in his late 30s, initially from the southwest area of Dublin. He's currently serving a lengthy prison sentence for drug and possession of drugs for sale and supply purposes. He doesn't have an extensive criminal history, a number of, you know, convictions for possession of drugs and sale and supply of drugs. He also seems to have been a man who's been brought by his own drug addiction issues and recently underwent treatment for those problems.
2: Fianna Fáil representatives have written to the Taoiseach raising serious concerns over a HSE recommendation not to fund a drug to treat Friedreich's ataxia. It would cost around €280,000 per patient per year. Almost all of the party's TDs, senators and MEPs reject this recommendation and are seeking a meeting on the issue. TD John McGuinness signed the letter.
4: €280,000 a year. I have seen, as chairman of the Public Accounts Committee and Finance Committee in the past, money squandered by the state. This is money that can be directed towards the health and well-being of individuals that have been counted. There are 200 people affected by this, and the least we can do for them is to ensure that the drug is made available and to take out every single obstacle in the system to make sure that that happens.
2: Hate crimes and hate-related incidents reported to Gardaí increased by 15% last year. Gardaí say the rise supports an increase in the reporting of hate-related matters. Barry White has more.
5: A record 780 hate crimes and hate-related incidents were reported to Gardaí last year, up 15% in 2024. It's the highest figure since Gardaí began collating the data in 2021. Anti-race was the most common discriminatory motive, accounting for 40% of those recorded, followed by anti-nationality at 23%. Public order offences made almost a third of cases, while minor assaults accounted for 16% and criminal damage 13%. There were also almost 40 more anti-race hate crimes reported in 2025 than the previous year.
2: The angler who was bitten by a blue shark off the Waterford coast says he was not on a hunting expedition. Sebastian Akeem was tagging sharks for research and conservation purposes on board a small vessel about 20 miles south of Ardmore on Wednesday. He suffered a deep bite to his leg as the shark was being tagged on board the boat. Sebastian outlines the work he was doing when it happened.
6: It was a pretty bad bite, but it was an accidental bite. If I managed to explain correctly, like the vessel I was on, the guys that were fishing for blue sharks, we track them, we weight them, we measure them, and we tag them for research purposes. Yeah, we throw them back. There's no killing involved. There is no torture involved.
2: Finally, there's excitement at a Circle K in West Dublin after it sold the winning Lotto jackpot ticket on Wednesday. The €3.3 million ticket was bought at Kenilsfort, Palmerstown. The winner has yet to come forward. The National Lottery is appealing for them to get in touch. Spokesperson Sarah Orr explains what to do.
7: So the winning ticket was sold here on Wednesday. That was the day of the draw, so the 12th of August, and someone out there now has a ticket worth €3.3 million, and they've officially become the 20th millionaire, the 20th National Lottery millionaire of the year to date as well. So quite a nice title to take.
2: And that's your news for now.
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8: Dublin's weather.
2: A mainly dry day with a mix of cloud and sunshine, highest temperatures of 21 to 24 degrees. That's the latest from the Sunshine Newsroom. We'll have more in an hour.
8: Sunshine. 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

0: Now that's what I call soul. Good afternoon, you're on Sunshine Soul with Joe Harrington. I hope you're enjoying all this great music. 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

0: It's such a great way to chill and unwind, enjoying all your soul and Motown favourites. 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
2: With the latest from the Sunshine Newsroom, I'm Ruth Fitzsimon. Three people have been charged with money laundering and facilitating a criminal organisation following a major Garda operation targeting organised prostitution and brothel keeping. The three Brazilian nationals appeared before the Criminal Courts of Justice this morning. Reporter Jessica Woodlock is there.
3: 33-year-old Matthias Berberick, with an address at Raheen Close Tala in Dublin, appeared before the Criminal Courts of Justice charged with five counts of money laundering, a total of 2.3 million. Euro. His sister, 27-year-old Maria Berberick, also with an address at Raheen Close Tala in Dublin, was charged with three counts of money laundering, a total of €470,000, and one count of producing a false identification document. While 40-year-old Sandra Henrik de Silvia Pereira, with an address at Loftus Hall in Tala in Dublin, was charged with two counts of money laundering, a total of €721,000. All three were also charged with enhancing the operations of a criminal organisation. The court was told the offences related to dates between March 2023 and August 2026. Jessica Woodlock at the Criminal Courts of Justice.
2: There's pushback against a HSE recommendation not to fund a drug to treat Friedreich's ataxia. Almost all of Fianna Fáil's TDs, senators and MEPs have written to the Taoiseach seeking a meeting on the issue. They say they reject the decision. Sky Claris should not be covered by the HSE, describing the drug's reimbursement system as broken and not fit for purpose. Fianna Fáil TD John McGuinness is among those who signed the letter.
4: I have seen at first hand the efforts being made by the group to live a life. Their families are being affected. Their local communities are being affected. And if anything speaks about a government loud and clear, it is how they treat those that are sick, ill or marginalised in our society. And this is an appalling position that these young people find themselves in. And they feel as if the political system has rejected them.
2: Almost 40 more anti-race hate crimes were reported to Gardaí last year compared to 2024. Around 780 hate crimes and hate-related incidents were also reported in 25, up 15% on the previous year. It's the highest number recorded since Gardaí started collating the figures 5 years ago. Director of the Irish Network Against Racism, Shane O'Curry, says the data could point two ways.
5: I'd always look with an increase in hate crime statistics with mixed feelings. You know, on the one hand, you know, this could mean that more people are experiencing racist violence and other forms of violence based on their identity. On the other hand, it could be, as the Garda say, that people are reporting more.
2: Upgrade works in the water system in the Cherrywood area will support the delivery of new homes. Ishke Éireann is spending €2.6 million on 220 metres of mains. It says the works will take place in the southern end of the Cherrywood Business Park and Brides Glen Road, which will require a short section of the road to be closed. The upgrades are expected to finish early next year. And finally, the National Lottery is appealing to anyone who purchased a ticket on Wednesday in Palmerstown in Dublin to check it. Circle K on the Kennelsford Road sold the €3.3 million ticket on the day of the draw. National Lottery spokesperson Sarah Orr says it's an exciting time.
6: The winner hasn't come forward yet, so we're really appealing to our players now to check all their tickets. So it could be at the bottom of a handbag, it could be in the dashboard of a car. So it really is important to get checking those tickets because someone might not realise it, but they do have a ticket worth over €3.3 million.
2: And that's your news for now.
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7: Dublin's weather.
2: Staying dry this afternoon and early evening with a mix of cloud and clear spells, highest temperatures of 21 to 24 degrees. That's the latest from the Sunshine Newsroom. We'll have more in an hour. Sunshine. Sunshine.
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0: Nice way to chill out this Friday afternoon, enjoying the best of soul and Motown. 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

0: 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I've got another super hour of the best of soul and Motown on the way, but first let's get you right up to date with the latest news.
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2: With the latest from the Sunshine Newsroom, I'm Ruth Fitzsimon. Three people have been charged with money laundering and facilitating a criminal organisation following a major Garda operation targeting organised prostitution and brothel keeping. The three Brazilian nationals appeared before the Criminal Courts of Justice this morning. Reporter Jessica Woodlock is there.
3: 33-year-old Matthias Berberick, with an address at Raheen Close Tala in Dublin, appeared before the Criminal Courts of Justice charged with five counts of money laundering, a total of 2.3 million. Euro. His sister, 27-year-old Maria Berberick, also with an address at Raheen Close Tala in Dublin, was charged with three counts of money laundering, a total of €470,000, and one count of producing a false identification document. While 40-year-old Sander Henrik de Silvia Pereira, with an address at Loftus Hall in Tala in Dublin, was charged with two counts of money laundering, a total of €721,000. All three were also charged with enhancing the operations of a criminal organisation. The court was told the offences related to dates between March 2023 and August 2026. Jessica Woodlock at the Criminal Courts of Justice.
2: There's pushback against a HSE recommendation not to fund a drug to treat Friedreich's ataxia. Almost all of Fianna Fáil's TDs, senators and MEPs have written to the Taoiseach seeking a meeting on the issue. They say they reject the decision. Sky Claris should not be covered by the HSE, describing the drug's reimbursement system as broken and not fit for purpose. Fianna Fáil TD John McGuinness is among those who signed the letter.
4: I have seen at first hand the efforts being made by the group to live a life. Their families are being affected. Their local communities are being affected. And if anything speaks about a government loud and clear, it is how they treat those that are sick, ill or marginalised in our society. And this is an appalling position that these young people find themselves in. And they feel as if the political system has rejected them.
2: Almost 40 more anti-race hate crimes were reported to Gardaí last year compared to 2024. Around 780 hate crimes and hate-related incidents were also reported in 25, up 15% on the previous year. It's the highest number recorded since Gardaí started collating the figures 5 years ago. Director of the Irish Network Against Racism, Shane O'Curry, says the data could point two ways.
5: I'd always look with an increase in hate crime statistics with mixed feelings. You know, on the one hand, you know, this could mean that more people are experiencing racist violence and other forms of violence based on their identity. On the other hand, it could be, as the Garda say, that people are reporting more.
2: Upgrade works in the water system in the Cherrywood area will support the delivery of new homes. Ishke Éireann is spending €2.6 million on 220 metres of mains. It says the works will take place in the southern end of the Cherrywood Business Park and Brides Glen Road, which will require a short section of the road to be closed. The upgrades are expected to finish early next year. And finally, the National Lottery is appealing to anyone who purchased a ticket on Wednesday in Palmerstown in Dublin to check it. Circle K on the Kennelsford Road sold the €3.3 million ticket on the day of the draw. National Lottery spokesperson Sarah Orr says it's an exciting time.
6: The winner hasn't come forward yet, so we're really appealing to our players now to check all their tickets. So it could be at the bottom of a handbag, it could be in the dashboard of a car. So it really is important to get checking those tickets, because someone might not realise it, but they do have a ticket worth over €3.3 million.
2: And that's your news for now.
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9: Dublin's weather.
2: Staying dry this afternoon and early evening with a mix of cloud and clear spells, highest temperatures of 21 to 24 degrees. That's the latest from the Sunshine Newsroom. We'll have more in an hour.
7: Sunshine. 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

0: Oh, that's great. I hope you're enjoying all this brilliant music. We do it every day. The very best of soul and Motown. You're on Sunshine Soul with Joe Harrington. We're going to take a short break. We're back in just a moment.
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0: 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It's Sunshine Soul with Joe Harrington, and I've got another fabulous hour of the very best of Soul and Motown on the way. 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
2: Sunshine. With the latest from the Sunshine Newsroom, I'm Ruth Fitzsimon. Luigi Mangione has pleaded guilty to two federal charges linked to the killing of healthcare boss Brian Thompson in the United States. The charges are one count of interstate stalking, resulting in death, and one count of stalking through use of interstate facilities, resulting in death. Mr. Mangione told the court he shot the United Healthcare CEO in the back in December 2024. Sky's James Matthews says his sentencing has been set for December 18th.
3: A federal courtroom where Luigi Mangione pled guilty. It's nearly 2 years since he committed his crime, the assassination of a healthcare executive, Brian Thompson, in Midtown Manhattan. Today, before the judge, he entered a plea of guilty, having denied the crime throughout.
2: Here at home, an investigation is underway into the violent death of a prisoner at Wheatfield Prison in Dublin last night. Brendan Gahan from Talla was in the cell he shared with another prisoner when he was fatally assaulted. The 39-year-old was serving a sentence of 2 years and 9 months for possession of drugs for sale or supply. The Irish Prison Service says his next of kin have been informed. A post-mortem will now determine the course of the Garda investigation. An Indian man who suffered a broken jaw after being attacked by a group of teenagers in Clondalkin was among hundreds who reported hate crimes last year. Almost 800 incidents were reported to Gardaí in 2025, up 15% on the previous year. Racism was the most common, accounting for 40% of recorded reports. Shane O'Curry, director of the Irish Network Against Racism, says they're still analysing what these figures mean.
4: Underreporting rates are extremely high, and so it's difficult to say, looking at this increase, whether this represents an improvement in Garda recording and people reporting to Gardaí, or if it's a reflection, as we suspect, of an increased rate of racist incidents. And I suspect that there is an element of that.
2: The number of hospital patients waiting for an inpatient or day case treatment rose by 16% in 12 months. July figures from the National Treatment Purchase Fund report a list of 116,000 people waiting. The numbers looking for a first outpatient appointment increased by nearly 70,000 in a year. Stephen McMahon from the Irish Patients Association says it's proving a stressful experience.
5: Very emotional time for them as they're waiting to either find out what their particular condition is, having it diagnosed and treated, or where it has been diagnosed that they need that operation or whatever. They know that they're not feeling well, and they know that they're feeling the effects of their particular condition, and yet they sit at home patiently waiting for a call to have their operation.
2: Finally, Eurovision organisers are considering moving to online audience voting only. It's reportedly to discourage political campaigns where viewers vote multiple times for one contestant to influence results. Last year, several broadcasts were raising concerns about social media posts on Israeli government accounts. Currently, you can vote up to 10 times by phone, text or online. The changes could see the public being asked to select their top three acts. That's your news for now.
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6: Dublin's weather.
2: A dry evening with a mix of cloud and clear spells tonight. Overnight lows of 12 to 15 degrees. That's the latest from the Sunshine Newsroom. We'll have more in an hour.
6: Sunshine. 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

0: It's what we do every single day. Whether you're a fan of Aretha Franklin, Marvin Gaye, Stevie Wonder, it's the best of soul and Motown. This is Sunshine Soul. We're going to take a short break. Back in a moment.
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Hey, you know, everybody's talking about the good old days, right? Everybody, the good old days, the good old days. Well, let's talk about the good old days. 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But why don't we try to remember

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And if you remember, then follow. 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

0: If you're just in after a busy or a stressful day, well, you've come to the right place. We're here to help you chill, relax, wind down with the best of soul and Motown. 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
2: With the latest from the Sunshine Newsroom, I'm Ruth Fitzsimon. Luigi Mangione has pleaded guilty to two federal charges linked to the killing of healthcare boss Brian Thompson in the United States. The charges are one count of interstate stalking, resulting in death, and one count of stalking through use of interstate facilities, resulting in death. Mr. Mangione told the court he shot the United Healthcare CEO in the back in December 2024. Sky's James Matthews says his sentencing has been set for December 18th.
3: A federal courtroom where Luigi Mangione pled guilty. It's nearly 2 years since he committed his crime, the assassination of a healthcare executive, Brian Thompson, in Midtown Manhattan. Today, before the judge, he entered a plea of guilty, having denied the crime throughout.
2: Here at home, an investigation is underway into the violent death of a prisoner at Wheatfield Prison in Dublin last night. Brendan Gahan from Tallaght was in the cell he shared with another prisoner when he was fatally assaulted. The 39-year-old was serving a sentence of 2 years and 9 months for possession of drugs for sale or supply. The Irish Prison Service says his next of kin have been informed. A post-mortem will now determine the course of the Garda investigation. An Indian man who suffered a broken jaw after being attacked by a group of teenagers in Clondalkin was among hundreds who reported hate crimes last year. Almost 800 incidents were reported to Gardaí in 2025, up 15% on the previous year. Racism was the most common, accounting for 40% of recorded reports. Shane O'Curry, director of the Irish Network Against Racism, says they're still analysing what these figures mean.
4: Underreporting rates are extremely high, and so it's difficult to say, looking at this increase, whether this represents an improvement in Garda recording and people reporting to Gardaí, or if it's a reflection, as we suspect, of an increased rate of racist incidents. And I suspect that there is an element of that.
2: The number of hospital patients waiting for an inpatient or day case treatment rose by 16% in 12 months. July figures from the National Treatment Purchase Fund report a list of 116,000 people waiting. The numbers looking for a first outpatient appointment increased by nearly 70,000 in a year. Stephen McMahon from the Irish Patients Association says it's proving a stressful experience.
5: Very emotional time for them as they're waiting to either find out what their particular condition is, having it diagnosed and treated, or where it has been diagnosed that they need that operation or whatever. They know that they're not feeling well, and they know that they're feeling the effects of their particular condition, and yet they sit at home patiently waiting for a call to have their operation.
2: Finally, Eurovision organisers are considering moving to online audience voting only. It's reportedly to discourage political campaigns where viewers vote multiple times for one contestant to influence results. Last year, several broadcasters were raising concerns about social media posts on Israeli government accounts. Currently, you can vote up to 10 times by phone, text or online. The changes could see the public being asked to select their top three acts. That's your news for now.
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6: Dublin's weather.
2: A dry evening with a mix of cloud and clear spells tonight. Overnight lows of 12 to 15 degrees. That's the latest from the Sunshine Newsroom. We'll have more in an hour. Sunshine.
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0: 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It's the Sunshine Soul.
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2: With the latest from the Sunshine Newsroom, I'm Ruth Fitzsimon. Luigi Mangione has pleaded guilty to two federal charges linked to the killing of healthcare boss Brian Thompson in the United States. The charges are one count of interstate stalking resulting in death and one count of stalking through use of interstate facilities resulting in death. Mr. Mangione told the court he shot the United Healthcare CEO in the back in December 2024. Sky's James Matthews says his sentencing has been set for December 18th.
3: A federal courtroom where Luigi Mangione pled guilty. It's nearly 2 years since he committed his crime, the assassination of a healthcare executive, Brian Thompson, in Midtown Manhattan. Today, before the judge, he entered a plea of guilty, having denied the crime throughout.
2: Here at home, an investigation is underway into the violent death of a prisoner at Wheatfield Prison in Dublin last night. Brendan Gahan from Talla was in the cell he shared with another prisoner when he was fatally assaulted. The 39-year-old was serving a sentence of 2 years and 9 months for possession of drugs for sale or supply. The Irish Prison Service says his next of kin have been informed. A post-mortem will now determine the course of the Garda investigation. An Indian man who suffered a broken jaw after being attacked by a group of teenagers in Clondalkin was among hundreds who reported hate crimes last year. Almost 800 incidents were reported to Gardaí in 2025, up 15% on the previous year. Racism was the most common, accounting for 40% of recorded reports. Shane O'Curry, director of the Irish Network Against Racism, says they're still analysing what these figures mean.
4: Underreporting rates are extremely high, and so it's difficult to say, looking at this increase, whether this represents an improvement in Garda recording and people reporting to Gardaí, or if it's a reflection, as we suspect, of an increased rate of racist incidents. And I suspect that there is an element of that.
2: The number of hospital patients waiting for an inpatient or day case treatment rose by 16% in 12 months. July figures from the National Treatment Purchase Fund report a list of 116,000 people waiting. The numbers looking for a first outpatient appointment increased by nearly 70,000 in a year. Stephen McMahon from the Irish Patients Association says it's proving a stressful experience.
5: Very emotional time for them as they're waiting to either find out what their particular condition is, having it diagnosed and treated, or where it has been diagnosed that they need that operation or whatever. They know that they're not feeling well, and they know that they're feeling the effects of their particular condition, and yet they sit at home patiently waiting for a call to have their operation.
2: Finally, Eurovision organisers are considering moving to online audience voting only. It's reportedly to discourage political campaigns where viewers vote multiple times for one contestant to influence results. Last year, several broadcasts were raising concerns about social media posts on Israeli government accounts. Currently, you can vote up to 10 times by phone, text or online. The changes could see the public being asked to select their top three acts. That's your news for now.
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2: Hey, you know, everybody's talking about the good old days, right? Everybody, the good old days, the good old days. Well, let's talk about the good old days. Come to think of it, as bad as we think they are, these will become the good old days for our children. But why don't we try to remember that kind of September when life was slow and oh so mellow. Try to remember. And if you remember, then follow. Oh, why does it seem that the past is always better? We look back and we think the winters were warmer, the grass was greener, the skies were bluer, and smiles were

0: great to have your company this Friday evening as we wrap up the week with all this great soul music. It's your easy place to relax on Sunshine Soul, and have more on the way next.
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0: Loads of soulful sounds to wind down your week to. Welcome to Friday evening. I'm Robbie Fogarty. I'm normally on Sunshine Breakfast over on Sunshine 106.8. But I do like to drop by of an evening and wind you down with great soul music. More on the way after these on Sunshine Soul.
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0: 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It's Sunshine Soul with Robbie Fogarty. And if you like that, wait till you see what I've got for you next. So stay with me.
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1 month ago today, I was happy as a lark. 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I have a seat on the same old bench to watch the children play. You know, tomorrow is their future, but for me, just another day. 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I keep saying she'll be back, but today

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2: A dry evening with a mix of cloud and clear spells tonight. Overnight lows of 12 to 15 degrees. That's the latest from the Sunshine Newsroom. We'll have more in an hour.
3: Sunshine. 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

0: A dry evening with a mix of cloud and clear spells tonight. Overnight lows of 12 to 15 degrees. That's the latest from the Sunshine Newsroom. We'll have more in an hour. Sunshine.
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